Her face is paint and pads is wet. A girl she ain't. She jitterbug when she should walk.

approach in their hip approach to blackness. As Eddie Jefferson crooned an original tune, and Lamb Harrington Ross scattered a new cause, and we sample King Pleasure's treasure, and listen to James Moody's moans, and then dug the dynamite drums of brother Philly Joe Jones. As Milt Jackson played the vibes and leaps and strides with the MD.

vengeance. Crystal carrying pixie peasants and warriors, elders, ancestors, sons and daughters, lion hearted kings and everything in between. 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

0: There's a little churchyard just along the way. 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
1: Excuse me.
0: Please, Mr. Grave Digger, don't feel ashamed as you dig little holes for the dead and the maimed. Please, Mr. Grave Digger, I couldn't care if you found a golden locket full of some girl's hair and you put it in your bucket. 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Yes, Mr. GD, you see me every day. 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And I was the wicked man who took her life away. Very selfish. Oh, God. No, Mr. GD, you won't tell. And just to make sure that you keep it to yourself, I've started digging holes, my friend, and this one here's for you.
1: Look at our graph. It's plainly, that's not what it is. Hello, what's this? Dog should be allowed to do it. Bloody obscene. Catch that bowdy or something at this rate.

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0: silver filigree, a heartbeat systole, Haber letters carved from crystal, live iridescence that glitters as I crumble it and pack it into the pipe. 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
0: The Bay Bridge is rigged like a ship.

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laser light and projections, playing upon desire, arms, a world full of love and rage. 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

0: 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Search this out. If you're sitting at the center of the show, you just gotta take it in, and you just gotta let it go.
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0: 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I know, just right?
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1: Happy deal. 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
0: 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I'm just

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2: Yeah.
1: Jazz, make, you know, jazz, but I'm sure, you know, everybody would think that I'm going to be playing jazz like the Americans.
2: Mm-hmm.
1: No.
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0: Yo, yo, Ice, what's poppin', G?
1: I'm just cooling out, Shiny Mac. I was listening to your demo tapes, man. You sound kind of hype, man. You're gonna blow up this year, boy.
0: Yeah, you know I wanna come out. I wanna go on tour with you, man.
1: Yo, Holmes, man, touring ain't what it's all cranked up to be, man. It's a little different than you think, man.
0: Yo, so what is it really like, baby?
2: It's 8 a.m., I roll out my silk sheets. Get fly crash the limo backseat. Looking in the faces of some ladies that I never met. On the interview tip, no sweat. They ask me questions, I throw the words back. They say they write facts, I know that's bullcrap. They're kicking drama, but the drama's my middle name. That's the price you pay for big fame.

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0: Harry's staring at his chicken. He's trying hard to listen without hating, but everything David says seems to make him like him less. His little brother Pete is waiting for the appropriate place to say, "All right, yeah," and make an interested face. Miriam feels distant. She knows her sons are trying hard, but trying hard just increases the friction. It's never been tense like this. Harry looks around at his mother's new kitchen and can't help but think of his dad. Alone in that house where they all used to live, putting his half pint of semi-skimmed back into the fridge. Dad, with his silent ways and his smiling face. No romance, just basic, straightforward, no frills, no fuss. But at least he was a man you could trust. Not like this guy, this David, faced like a pillar at the end of a rave, staring at my mum like he wants to be saved. Harry feels weak today, he can't take it,
1: and he doesn't know it, but he's glaring, thinking of Blackie and why he insisted on sharing so much with a stranger. He feels a faint sense of danger, ashamed that it made her, fool of himself is an idiot, sees it in his mind's eye, insidious, him, spilling out his guts like a suicidal shogun, looking for deliverance, dithering full, feeling silly and hopelessly broken, blithering on while she was smoking. What was he thinking? Heart opening up like it was blinking. Becky, he feels her name is heavy, don't forget me.
0: Snap back to the room. He flinches at the image. Miriam is finishing her wine and Pete is asking for the spinach.
2: How's work, Harry?
0: David's features are tipped towards him. Fine, thanks. Harry looks up. Exhausting.
2: Yes, David smiles, but hard work is always rewarding.
0: Even David's enthusiasm is boring.
2: How long have you worked there? He asks, and Harry thinks of all them years he's spent scheming and shotting.
0: Little while now, to be honest, I've forgotten.
2: Oh, yes. Well, time does fly in the workplace.
0: David smiles, nodding.

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0: 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Get your coconut water.
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0: charged for eating, if I get charged for beating, and only for bleeding,
1: and only for
0: season, I get charged for kneeling. 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Raised by stars and all of hers, hips, lips and kisses from the ancestors. If you accept me, kink and oil, coconut oil, nine crow, cause I can't be Becky and I don't wanna be. Systematic beauty is what you've seen, change your scene if you ain't seen a black queen. 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
1: You seem to be letting all this get you down, brother. 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I know it's more coded language for real, but come on. 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

0: Man, oh man, what has happened, man? 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And where are all the humans? And the humans? Lots of beasts and reptiles roaming, but only a few, man. Horns are popping up everywhere. Women are becoming extinct. Consciousness is shifting, at least we're on the brink. I swear, and all those few who believe they are chosen, who are the elite and have the right to rule, cause it's in the genes and mixed up celestial blood, drinking ours and feeding off ours and flipping us the six-fingered middle finger bird. 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

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Touchdown to NY. Touch base with a bad little Gemini. Yeah. She listen to Aquemini. Thinking she an outcast. Old nigga, I outlast. 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

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Has a record been breaking? Did the needle skip? Is there somebody waiting?

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What could it be? Did somebody tell you you could get it from me? Is it something comes natural? Is it easy to say? Why do you want it? Why are you anyway? What was it you want? I ain't keeping score. Are you the same person that was here before? Is it something important? Maybe not. What was it you want? Tell me again, I forgot. Is the scenery changing? Am I getting it wrong? Is the whole thing going backwards? Are they playing our song? Where were you when it started? Did you want it for free? What was it?

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To be in the now of creation.

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0: 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I've got my... But I can't...
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0: suspects are in front of the location, presently 3 to 4 male Hispanic, total size. They're armed with an iron bar, attempting to break into parked vehicles. Now, suspect number 1 is wearing a gray sweater, blue pants. Number 2 is wearing a white shirt, dark pants. Number 3 is wearing a white shirt, black khaki pants. 4033 code 2 high to 101, 9438.
1: Please.
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Cause shit be happening with quick results. They couldn't fathom all the damage that had to get done. Piglets in the barrel, we cooking up. 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Deadly flowers bloom. Howling rapidly, we stare at you and say a prayer. 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Some of them wicked, how they grew.

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2: Don't ask questions.

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0: 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Bad, bad news. 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Just add some friction.

0: You should enter it in festivals
1: or carnivals.
2: Well, that's a pretty good reaction. 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